one look into seven key takeaways from that very game. And like I'm going to tell you, that loss from the Super Eagles really looks bad on them, owing to the fact, yes, this not be just a friendly game. This now an African Cup of Nations qualifiers, and everything we will need to do to put in place to making sure, say, we'll be no lost that game, supposed to be the major key to look out for. But Ide Raja, unfortunately, say the deed has already been done. The unexpected happened. We see some number of issues, yes, will lead to that particular situation. We see so many people complaining of the stadiums. We get that particular hand. We see that particular issue of how did they call them? Poor stadium facilities, poor pitch, poor turf. We see so many talks on that one. We also go ahead to see situations of poor performances from the boys. The performance may not really look well. We still see talks like without Victor James or Osimhen in the team, goals they look so difficult to come by, those kind of things. Yes, moving on. I don't talk that part already with the lady, what did they call, Melody. And if you go agree with me, that loss from the Super Eagles, nobody kind of lose in recent days, who could expect the Super Eagles to they get? Suppose they get mature losses like 1-0, 2-1, those kind of things, you know. Maybe 3-0, all replied victories, you know, that kind of thing. But well, like they rightfully talk, things they happen at times. But the bounce back might be the major thing to look out for. We're going to look forward to Tuesday when the Super Eagles could return back to action, when they go meet the Russian national team. The truth is, the game between us and the Russian side, we're going to lie ourselves, the only impact that game gets to us now to know more about our team and understand

0: My good team, we get good players, we get good talent. This is one of the talented set of the Super Eagles team, where anytime we talk about the Super Eagles team, we go always talk about their talent, because that now one of the parts where they're very important, and we never really feel the impact based on the outcome and performances we would only see. But quickly, before I go continue with you, make a good share market. When I come back, we'll go to the reason. A Football Republic, now you still there on top of Zobia 93.7 FM on Nature.
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All right, I tell you, yes, I still on top of myself. You're 93.7 FM on Nietzsche, now you're there, your Chukmout station. Football Republic, now you're banned, you pull this catch at night. With the wrong things, don't forget, it's internet, but then the wrong way, because we're making sure that Torino pass you by, G's no also pass you by, as it's the HOT. Yes, we'll talk about the Super Eagles lost against Guinea-Bissau, and honestly speaking, I don't really talk them. It no look good on the Super Eagles at all. That victory, from victory to disaster for Super Eagles, as they suffered a 3-0 defeat to Guinea-Bissau. Now, the big question is, the deed has already been done, and if we go accept the situation, because we ain't got no choice. The truth is, we no get any choice for waiting to happen. We no get any choice because it don't happen before it don't happen. We know if we turn things around, we know if we change the hand of time based on waiting we see and waiting we experience. But if we sincerely could talk about the way forward, then we will need to talk about the restructure of the team. Eric Shelley, like I talk, him now one man where I don't know why, I know fit talk down on in performances with the Super Eagles for now. Because by statistics, where football, they guided by. Yes, sports generally, they guided by statistics. And football especially, they guided by statistics. When you talk about any player, whether I like it or not, you go talk about statistics. Yes, statistics, they talk or they do justice to overall. I don't know if you feel what I mean. Like, statistics, they do justice to overall of everything we need to be done by a player, a team, or a coach. Yes.

Oh yes, you never love somebody, I know love you back. Oh my god, boss here, bololo. And I see your Chukmao Station 93.7 was over FM on each, and that's one Agbedu way young John title. Yeah, and I go feel complete the remaining word, but in the toss say the person sure mo shake. On a brand new bedu where they hot like Ofaku for town. Yes, as the matter the be, you know, say now bedu where they hot like Ofaku for town. I go let's bring you for inside the weekend jolly so that you could update your place.

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So, but then sharp alley this evening, you know, say for inside weekend, jolly plenty talk, no the full basket. I will begin to open the phone lines, make me and you begin the yarn, make you tell me how your weekend go. Who be that person where you want to celebrate, where you want to congratulate? Yeah. Which way do we that way do we want make a summer for you inside this jollifying weekend? Inside this jollification weekend, so that your body go fit, your they go well for inside your weekend. Because my weekend, so make a first tell about my weekend. My weekend is not funny. Yeah. But I thank God because this weekend I was filled with the supernatural powers. I got the powers. That's how I feel this weekend, because right now I got the powers. Anybody will try me this weekend, I go put on to them. If you put it to me, I put it to you back. I know care whether you get a squire, inquire, require. Don't try ya. Because the kind of power now, when the inside me. Oh. But I know allow me speak in tongues here now. I'm filled with the Spirit of God inside me this weekend. But what you want can spoil the weekend for me besides just they come back? See, better go slow. We come full for this our territory at back aside. Huh? You know, say our bridge now, where would they manage? We already get K leg, so. Well, they manage now. They don't finally shut and down. Say, okay. And maybe they repair them so that you go de kakaraka again. And now, it's all right. It's all right. But then, alternative routes do. Instead of you go to key yourself for inside, go slow, dear. Especially you, when you say you drive, you get your own private motor. You come up if you leave all those unquele axes, Y Junction, Giga State. Instead of you today do long journey, go black back at the inside the traffic, you burn your fuel. Cuckoo pass that St. Charles Road where they tie. Where we say they don't tie now. You pass and come out Akuzompo. From there, you drive to main market. That place you no go meet any go slow. But you need to drive, you no need to fire speed because the road they. You know, sharp bending plenty for deal, but a very smooth road, one single pothole no day. Or if you use the Inquele Express axis, instead of and then keke people, and I got to respect to myself. Because I saw now concrete 32 lanes inside that road now. And I not spoil that Akpaka road for us. Where would they take Dodge? Once I don't block our magazine, now that place would they take Mianga. Now that place with the tasty front, this small 2 weeks now, mona no spoiler. I beg, I beg, good now, so. But then, I could go collect this bed from the enter market. When I come back from this market sharply, I go open the phone lines. I go begin the yarn this evening. I enjoy this one, Mr. P. Titulam. I can't look away. No look away, I come back.

0: 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Yeah. Ebona
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5: 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wah, wah, wah, wah, wah, wah, wah, wah, wah, wah, wah, wah, wah, wah, wah, wah, wah, wah, wah, wah, wah, wah, wah, wah, wah, wah, wah, wah, wah, wah, wah, wah, wah, wah, wah, wah, wah, wah, wah, wah, wah, wah, wah, wah, wah, wah, wah, wah, wah, wah, wah, wah, wah, wah, wah, wah, wah, wah, wah, wah, wah, wah, wah, wah, wah, wah, wah, wah, wah, wah, wah, wah, wah, wah, wah, wah, wah, wah, wah, wah, wah, wah, wah, wah, wah

0: Ya so anasikia Chukman Station 93.7 was over FM unicha na dais itandapu. This very makes sense. Evening anasikia unisa weekend jolly na dais itandapu. Check the hear my voice as the matter. Check the go. And that one a big performer by Black Bones.
1: That kind party. I know which time I wear Balenci. No matter you, me I like where they get plenty. Back in the
0: winter. Yeah, so me I they like where they get them plenty. They like where they have plenty because it's a weekend. It's a weekend, but it's not a time for you to begin the mianga. They do things and things. So you have to be careful out there because many things are flying out there. Where we say if you contact, I don't need to tell you what you go follow. You want it because in a weekend now you decide to soak yourself in the flesh. Oh, ye cana man, oh, ye cana woman, flee every appearance of evil. All right, so sharply enter inside the phone line because time no day to the check time this evening. No sense how we can jolly plenty talk, not the full basket, but I don't talk too much this evening. Sharply, go to call me for 08032789512. I repeat, 08032789512 or 08029840053 or 08057309377. Or if you enter my WhatsApp, go drop me message for 091-2251-1075. And then one important thing for me, I notice say some of them for WhatsApp, if I won't drop music requests, and I go just write the music, no name, no where you detest from. If you just write me, make a play so song without your name or where they write me from, I'm not going to play that song for you. Yes, because you know, go just come now, say, take time. Tell me your name. Tell me, say, this is where I'm writing from. I'm going to play me this song. You have to pamper me now. I go joke on the commander. Are you a commander? You the work for Udogachi? Are you an army officer? No, tell me now. You be CTU commander? I've been an area commander, you be. It's all right. Hello, who there? Hello, good evening.
2: Hello.
0: Evening, good to you.
2: Hey, good evening, MC.
0: I greet you, my brother. What's your name? Where you they call me from?
2: My name is Prince. Calling from Okozum.
0: All right, so Prince, happy weekend. How your weekend go this evening?
2: My weekend is okay. What of yours now?
0: Fine. No, what's the happen inside this weekend? Where you go now? What thing you they do this weekend?
2: Okay, this weekend I go one of my friends' traditional marriage.
0: Oh!
2: Just come back,
0: so. Wow. What's him be name?
2: Meso.
0: Yes, so congratulations to Mesoma as she tied the knot with her husband today. You know they easy. And they pray for them, say their marriage go strong.
2: I play me Ghetto Love by Ilu Profit Bonaboy.
0: Make I play Ghetto Love.
2: Ilu Profit Bonaboy.
0: Ghetto Love. Okay. It's all right. I'll go find a ghetto love for you. You say, Bonner boy, they inside, no problem. I will find it for you. Hello, who there with me?
3: Hello.
0: Evening, good to you.
3: Good evening, sir.
0: I greet you, my brother. What's your name? Where you they call me from?
3: Israel from my birthday, too.
0: All right, so Israel, check my out.
3: Yes, I want to wish my family for the past day for Uru. I want to wish them happy weekend too. And I basically wish my first on tomorrow and birthday.
0: Wow. Happy super birthday in advance to Ram. More good life to Ram.
3: I wish you good long life and good health.
0: Amen.
3: Please don't I'm sure of God for his life.
0: Amen.
3: Surprise, you know, by Chinere.
0: You say?
3: I've been a few,
0: Chinere,
3: give us
0: many blessings. Okay, Chinere Udoma.
3: Yes.
0: All right. No wahala. So call me, make a know what did happen inside the weekend this evening. What team, who be that person who they celebrate inside this weekend for your side? Over the person where you want to congratulate, yeah, tell me. I need to know. I already get two song requests here. When we say, I need to play, yes, Get to Love, Bonaboy, the inside by the first caller. And then, Chinyo Rudoma, Jesus, I surprise them, okay? That now the second Gbedu request. But then, that Get to Love by Bonaboy, be like say, they foul, they far. So because of that one, I go take Love by Bonaboy, take do.

0: your ministry as it they go. But then make I go take like two more or three more calls before I go line up the bedu them, begin the samaram as it they go inside this very makes sense evening. Hello, who did my phone line? Hello, I greet you.
1: Hello.
0: Evening go to you.
1: How is my work?
0: Fine, fine. How are your side?
1: Thank God. I just enjoy your show.
0: Thank you very much. What's your name? Where you the call from? You say your name now waiting? Hello?
1: My name is
0: Huh?
1: My name is AGK.
0: AGK, oh, okay, Jike, all right. How your weekend they go now?
1: First, I'm joining your program.
0: All right, thank you. What thing I go do for you inside this weekend for weekend, Jolie?
1: No, I go play with Africa, China.
0: Okay, which one in particular?
1: Lead us well, man. So, all those people where they do cancer, let them be a mind deal. Let them do everything well. But
0: they just
1: this country.
0: Okay. It's all right. African China lead us well. Hello?
2: Hello?
0: Evening, good to you.
2: Yes, I'm Tuwaba.
0: I greet you, my brother. What's your name? Where you they call from?
2: My name is Friday. I'm calling from Oji River.
0: Oh, yeah, now Friday, chook mouth.
2: And the beat was over FM.
0: We they greet you.
2: They make me happy.
0: Yeah, so we they greet you too, my brother.
2: Even though I go Lagos, now the same was over FM. When I come in here, I see they make me happy.
0: Yes,
2: I'm very proud of you.
0: And now what will be your chook mouth station?
3: Thank you.
2: And may God bless all the family who was over here.
0: Bless you too. You they hear me?
2: You don't
0: vote for us for the Nigerian Broadcaster Merit Award?
2: Yes, I didn't hear the news yesterday at the Google and I may vote.
0: If you know, instead it go stress you, just send me a message for WhatsApp. I send you the link.
2: Okay, sir. I'm a confirmed customer for Wazobia.
0: Now just send me a message for WhatsApp now. I go forward you the link. Yes, I go forward you the link. 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No forget, say the Nigerian Broadcasters Merit Award is today on. 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Anywhere we see Nigerian Info, vote for us. Now, still one family be that. Ariwa Radio, now still we, vote for us. If you see Kids FM, now we, vote for us, eh? Very, very important too. You did very important, I beg. We could have voted for us. So that if you carry this award, if it return back home, you understand now. I'm going to make I collect one more call. Whether I go see one request to take join the ones we don't do now to begin some of them because time not really day. Hello, good evening.
4: Hello.
0: I greet you. Evening, good to you.
4: Okay. My name is Lucky.
0: All right, Lucky. Chukma Shapali.
4: I beg you. I want to make you play Charlie Puppy song.
0: Which one?
4: Charlie Puppy.
0: Which of the Charlie Puppy now? Charlie Puppy plenty.
4: Anyone really like.
0: All right, you know what? Lucky. I go summon Charlie Puppy for you. Okay. I go give you the one way my famous Pluto. I've been a Lahore you want, eh? You sound like a Gen Z, and I know say Gen Z like a Lahore, eh? No, Allah, make I give you Lahore. But then make I go play the music request we don't really day here. Ghetto Love, Bonaboy, we Bonaboy day inside. Really day far for where day for me now. And I not go like to disappoint you. I go play you Love by Bonaboy, and then Jesus Surprised Me by Chinua Udoma. I go Sabanram. African China lead us well. That one I know get time at all. I go play African China Baba God, and then

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0: are you? Who you be? You know who I be? 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
1: I said, who you be?
0: 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Make you know who I be.